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1: Good afternoon. A Green Party MLA has now thrown her hat into the ring to replace David Kuhn as leader. Tantramar's Megan Mitten announced today that she's officially entered the leadership contest, becoming the first person to put their name forward. Mitten says she'll be focusing on things like healthcare and the environment.
2: Now more than ever, we need leaders who are bold and honest, who will prioritize the health and safety of New Brunswickers by taking the climate crisis seriously, by investing in renewable energy like solar and wind, not gas plants.
1: Mitten is one of two Green members of legislature. The other is David Kuhn, who announced earlier in the

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3: Good afternoon. The RCMP says 2 years on, the investigation continues into the disappearance of David Alexander Mitchell. Mitchell was last seen on September 9th of 2024 in White's Mountain. The Mounties say investigators are pursuing all available avenues, and the case has now been handed over to the Major Crime Unit. Two new photos of Mitchell have been released today. You can find those on the RCMP's Facebook page. Police are appealing for anyone with information, no matter how small it may seem, to come forward directly to the RCMP or anonymously through Crime Stoppers. The RCMP has charged an 18-year-old New Brunswick man and a youth after a dangerous driving incident involving a stolen vehicle near Porter's Lake outside of Halifax. On September 4th, officers responded to reports of a Mazda sedan driving erratically into oncoming traffic in the area. That vehicle, reportedly stolen from

Imagine a movie about your life, your name on the big screen, and the soundtrack? Moncton's Greatest Hits, 103.9 Max FM.